wicked world. We will band together. We will make the human family one once more. We will live.

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1: 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Keeping the focus, Lord, it ain't easy.

humble. 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Waiting that they talk. A serious talk at the talk. Go. No bit longer you speaking. Listen. In this world we deal, member say ya, one day go come when we all go go. 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When we dey meet Mama Godo, tell me, waiting, you go say.

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Reflecting, hectic, head trip, infecting sections, left the vet quick. My lips spit shit, nobody wants to hear. My dear, I fear we clear a mirror. Tear here for a fucking array. So fuck all this pain, I'm stepping insane. 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A transsexual, intellectual, perplex of you. Have sex with you? No thanks, I already got a girl. Not out to fuck the world, cause you think I'm a perv. Deserve a nerve. Not impervious to hurt, I'm dirt to the dirt. Buried in earth, you're scared of the birth that came with the curse. A man with the purse, puss. Cause I push back and push first.

gay community. Too soon for me to promote unity when we only see as far in front as a mirror. Fear, hate, keep us in our place. 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Hate's a waste after you deface my fate. Ask me to concentrate and become a productive member of society. Call me an ingrate and legislate in every state and tell me no one's lied to me.

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I'll be creeping in your back door, pack more facts, score cracked and broken, smacked and smoking, barely coping, hoping, hoping dreams, hear these broken screens. 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

0: Kira Louve, Kick d'Or et Catégorique, Kunta Kita. 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
1: In the basement flat by the garages where the people dump their mattresses, Esther's in her kitchen making sandwiches. 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She's worried all the time. 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

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I wish I could swap the new me for the older me. My old talking stage, a better guy, he said he over me. IG and Twitter lie, in real life I follow nobody. I released the remix first and I was hyping it. I could say my old tune was shit cause I was typing it. Your old flame burnt out, you keep relighting it. Try to understand the Bible, stop rewriting it. And I won't tell you not to sin cause I'm a sinner too. Even sinners feel the Holy Spirit in the inner you. Don't hold feelings for mistakes made by beginning you. I'm losing weight and sitting on some ice, it's getting thinner too. Need to travel to some countries and I've been a few. But traveling is healthy for the soul just like your dinner boo.